Let's get the party started. See you at the bar, you was hardly talking. That's when I knew that your heart was scarring. Friends to lovers need a part to star in. Like, wait, babe, let me ask your pardon. This ain't Gucci, this is Prada, darling. If you want something, you can ask me.

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1: 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I cannot be your man. Never got his ass whooped until he opened up that can. Damn. Alley hoop me bands. I'm a slam. Jam freak bitch. I like my Mac touching yams. Petty ops around me. I'ma tell you turn it off. Heard what happened to your mans. Not sorry for your loss. Should've prayed before them shooters came and nailed him to the cross. I let your boy get a pass. Bitch, you lucky he saw. For real.
0: What they talking about?
1: They talking about nothing.
0: What they talking about?
1: They talking about nothing.
0: What they talking about?
1: They talking about nothing.
0: What they talking about?
1: They talking about nothing.

0: my check. Put some respect on my check. Pay me in equity.
1: Pay me in equity.
0: Watch me reverse out of dicks.
1: Skirt.
0: He got a bad bitch, bad bitch. We live in lavish, lavish. I got expensive fabrics. I got expensive habits.

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I don't give a damn about the fame. GA planes, Alexander Wayne. She a thought that you claim can be tapping my range.

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6: Où met du bats, boy?
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1: Broke bitch business. I cannot be your man. Never got his ass whooped until he opened up that can. Damn. Alley hoop me bands. I'm a slam. Jam freak bitch. I like my Mac touching yams. Petty ops around me. I'ma tell you turn it off. Heard what happened to your mans. Not sorry for your loss. Should've prayed before them shooters came and nailed him to the cross. I let your boy get a pass. Bitch, you lucky you saw. For real.
0: What they talking about?
1: They talking about nothing.
0: What they talking about?
1: They talking about nothing.
0: What they talking about?
1: They talking about nothing.
0: What they talking about?
1: They talking about nothing.

0: yeah, type shit.
1: Like, put some dollars in my glass, whoa, on my night shit. What the fuck y'all talking about bodies for? Y'all just type shit.
2: Put on, I don't hang with rats, that's some new T.

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1: He was once a dog from around the way. Easy, but you should...
2: Bitch, shut the fuck up. Get the fuck out of here. Yo, Dre.
3: What's up?
2: Give me a funky ass bass line.
0: Eh ben oui, production Dr. Dre et DJ Yella aux cuts. Des lyrics signés Lorenzo Patterson, a.k.a. 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
1: 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Never got his ass whooped until he opened up that can. 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